0: Remember your jellies and charm necklaces?
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1: I'm Jeff Stevens. Thanks for checking out the 80s show. We're highlighting songs that got all the way to number two, knocking on the door of number one, but couldn't get there. In the case of this song, Monkey by George Michael was number one when this was number two from Elton John, I Don't Want to Go On With You Like That.
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1: 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That got stuck at number two in 1986. I'm Jeff Stevens, a number two hit from a movie soundtrack on the way next.
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0: 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You want the 80s? You got the 80s. Big hits, lost 80s classics, and requests, all hosted by the guy who still has a skinny tie from 1984. Jeff Stevens. 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
1: 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Cool and the Gang coming up this hour. Also Glenn Frey. And this one from Robert Palmer in the fall of 1986 was stuck behind Amanda from Boston. Here's I Didn't Mean to Turn You On the 80s show.

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I'm Jeff Stevens, inviting you to follow me on Instagram at JeffStevens80s. 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This song only got to number two because of another city song. We Built This City was number one. You Belong to the City by Glenn Frey was stuck at number two on the 80s Show.

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One great 80s song after another. You are listening to The 80s Show. I'm Jeff Stevens. So many great songs that you hear from the 80s, you think that had to be a number one song, right? But in some cases, they only got to number two and couldn't quite hit the number one spot like this one.

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best variety of the 80s, 90s, and today, 99.5 The River. I'm Jeff Stevens. Thanks for joining me for another week of the 80s show and all these great songs that got to number two but couldn't quite get to number one. It was Pink Floyd's Another Brick in the Wall that kept this one from being number one. The Spinners' number two hit, Working My Way Back to You.

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1: 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Believe me, I'm not awake. I won't wake up till around 8 o'clock-ish.

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The Capital Region's best variety, 99.5 The River. So Jim Carrey is about to take on a cartoon legend, if you will. They're bringing another cartoon to the big screen, a live-action version. I'll tell you what cartoon it is in just a bit. 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

0: This is 99.5 The River. Travis Kelce says that the happiest day of his life happened during his wedding day. That's so sweet. By the way, the Chiefs playing, I believe, today or is it yesterday? All I know is week one of the NFL football is back, but, you know, obviously preseason. But still, the fact that NFL in football is back, that's my favorite season, baby. So I don't know if you have a favorite team or not. I lived in Houston for a hot minute, so I kind of leaned a bit toward the Texans. But I also grew up in Richmond, Virginia, and the closest team we had were the Commanders. So, yeah, I know. Don't hate me.
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99.5 The River. Pat Benatar looking great these days. Currently on tour with Bryan Adams. And I saw a recent picture of her backstage. She let her hair grow out. She looks fantastic, by the way. So

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1: Adam Sandler getting the band back together for another Grown Ups movie. I'll tell you what we know about this one coming up in just a bit. Tom Petty, Running Down a Dream. That's on right now.

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1: The Weeknd said, nope, he's not giving up his stage name. He says, nope, he will be The Weeknd for as long as he wants to be The Weeknd. We appreciate that because we like music from The Weeknd. So there we go. I said The Weeknd a lot, didn't I? Joan Jett, I Love Rock and Roll. That's on right now.

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And that about does it for me. As always, you can find me on Instagram at The Real Chad Pitt. Hope you enjoy the rest of your weekend, and we'll do it again next weekend. I leave you the Police, Every Breath You Take. That's on right now.

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1: I'm Heather. 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

0: Cause I gotta have faith. 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

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I'm Heather. Hope you're having a great weekend. Thank you so much for taking us along with you. And let's talk happy things. Things putting a smile on your face. Things bringing you joy. 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
1: The Capital Region's best variety, 99.5 The River. And you know the saying, celebrities, they're just like us. Turns out they actually are not. No, hi, it's Heather. We're just reading about how The Rock likes to bring his own food with him when he goes out to restaurants with friends, asks the restaurant to heat it up for him. See, yeah, regular people, we don't do that.

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And here we go, a little after 2 o'clock. Thank you so much for spending your Sunday afternoon with us. 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

0: Thank you so much for everything that you guys do. When I'm in a bad mood, I just crank up the tunes and the bad mood is gone and my day is all bright and sunny once again.
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1: And it's just about that time of year to have the debate, pumpkin versus pecan, which flavor is going to come out on top this fall. We'll talk more about it coming up.
0: Ooh.

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I'm Heather, and we can hang out anytime. You can find me on Instagram at Heather Radio. I'm on TikTok as well, Heather_Radio. And let's keep it going this afternoon with some Naked Eyes.

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And I hope you're having a great weekend. Thanks for letting us be a little part of it. 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

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I want you to think about this. What if your boss could trade you to another company, kind of like they do in professional sports? 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Would you be completely offended? Well, I've got the results of a new poll coming up. She's a

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Just a friend who's got a fridge drawer full of fast food sauce packets. 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

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Imagine accidentally throwing away $1 million lottery tickets. 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But coming up in the good news, I'll tell you what a team of garbage workers did to get it back. It's pretty incredible. 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

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All right, if you are going to be flying with kids anytime soon, there is something you may want to know that you want to put in your checked bag and not take through security. 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
1: 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It's coming up. I'll tell you how you could win your way to Vegas to be at our iHeartRadio Music Festival in September. 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

99.5 The River. 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